Mas isso não é death, grip, black, rap, cap, rap, black, bag, deck, rap, progressive, aggressive, fuck you in the ass, lessive, progressive, mano.

0: used to being mad.
1: There have. There have been many who have been actually insane, and many who give that appearance, and yet who actually were tremendously creative and were the creators of new cultural thrusts. Mm-hmm. So it seems that in times of culture change, that's when the visionaries come up, and they have a task to do in that case.

0: talk, they tell you it's too late. Your destiny, accept it, your fate. Burn accessories and stash them on the yard. Take the recipe, the Bible, and God. War telling you that commissary is low. Race wars happening, no calling CO. No calling your mother to save you. Homies to say you're reputable, not acceptable. Your behavior sent me to board like a killer that turned snitch. Wars is telling me you're a bitch. You pray for pills, hoping the warden would afford them.
1: That sentence so important.
0: Walls telling you

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Believe me for mine honor, and have respect for mine honor that you may believe. Censure me in your wisdom.

0: You're not. You're not. No. Not.
1: Even if you like me.
0: No, you.
1: You.
0: You complete
1: yo.
0: Me.
1: Yo.

0: You just tell me, what can I do for you?
1: It's a very personal, very important thing.
2: Just want to make sure you're ready, brother.
1: Here it is. Show me the money.

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I train these men. They will fight to the death. But if we must die, if we must die,

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1: If you don't wake up in the morning and look at the mirror and say you're the greatest and you're the one, then what are you? I know you can't wake up in the morning and look in the mirror and say I'm number two. You can't say I'm all right. Nah, we the best. You know what I'm saying? That's what it is. You know what I mean?